5'7" short, loves mysteries, have a laser disc player, and looks smashing in pastels. Oh, and here's a nice piece of cake for you, Taz. Hard to believe, but I share an astrological sign with

What now, my love? Now that you've left me, how can I feel through another day? Watching my dreams turning to ashes, and my hopes into bits of clay. Once I could see, once I could feel, now I am numb.

Closing in on me. Here comes the stars tumbling around me. There's the sky where the sea should be.

may lose people. I may even lose my mind. But there's one thing I'll never lose, and that's the beat.

What is Chipple Duke? Chipple Duke is a toy, a phonoscope, or a kaleidophone, which you can find in the bazaars of Vietnam, Cambodia, Singapore, and other countries of Southeast Asia. It reminds one of a kaleidoscope, but the kaleidoscope is put to the eye and one rolls it, watching constantly the ever-changing patterns and pictures, which are made just by a few multicolored fragments of glass. This phonoscope, this kaleidophonic toy, the acoustic ear phonic Chipple Duke, is put closely to your ear. As you roll it, you can hear unpredictable and amusing combinations of sounds, words, and soft murmurs in a never-repeating pattern. It is the result of moving pebbles, shells, balls, seeds, live bugs, bells, and extremely delicate mechanisms which imitate the sounds of birds and animals, as well as those of human laughter. It took many, many years for the production of just one Chipple Duke. It was rather expensive, but gave much pleasure to children and adults as well. This unusual device, charismatically, paradoxically, and enigmatically, symbolizes the work of our radio station. Just a few craftsmen can craft a decent Chipple Duke now, but they are not as elaborate as they once were in olden times. Moreover, the special type of the white tree, shunuhe, of the bamboo family which is used for this toy, has almost been harvested out of existence. And the Chago Chan beetle, uttering the most unusual and funniest sounds, and living for almost a year without food inside the toy, has been exterminated as a species recently. That is why some Chipple Dukes which you see on sale in these Oriental towns are but skillful forgeries or base fakes. Nevertheless, even these are as difficult to find. The toy was full sounded only for a short period because the fragile parts inside were destroyed easily. Live insects died and gave their lives and their souls to this wonderful and wondrous toy. Estonian collector and orientalist Matthias Piavie donated to our radio station a rare specimen of a true Chipple Duke, which was crafted in the 16th century and which was the favorite toy of the little emperor Linne Yu. Now it is proudly displayed on the wall of our studio.

my heart, it will remain my stardust melody, the memory of love's refrain.

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Suddenly two policemen grabbed me, and I was unaware. 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
1: DDJJ. Format.
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0: try that sometime. 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
1: Передаем сигналы точного времени на радио Чипльдук. 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If you go away on this summer day, then you might as well take the sun away. 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

0: радио «Чипальдук» с удовольствием возвращает вам звучание голосов любимых актеров и режиссеров звезд мирового кинематографа.
1: Мэрил Стрип на радио «Чипальдук».
2: I don't pretend to know what that is, what the Russian soul is. But I feel very honored to have them say that I embody that in some way. I sort of can identify it in the films that I've seen that are Russian films and Russian actors that I admire. And there's something that I feel a kinship to those actors. It has to do with finding something very funny in very tragic situation and finding something tragic in every very funny situation.
1: Meryl Streep. На радио «Чипльдук».

0: check ignition and may God's love be with you.
1: 15, 14, 13, 12, 11, 10, 9. We have ignition sequence start.

This group of records has been developed to help one train himself to distinguish different types of sounds, concentrate on the feature being demonstrated, and for the moment, ignore other abnormalities.

I'll give you no confession, I suspect it'd make a bad impression anyway. Underachieved, you never could please you, you say. I'm running

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You say there's nothing out there but a broken heart. 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North, south, east, and west, nobody wanna know about poor me. And anyway,